for the bigger picture. You know, the biggest picture remains a beautiful mystery. And today's devils can help the saints of tomorrow. Things can

said today more than 700 enemy troops were killed last week in that sensitive border area. Throughout all of South Vietnam, the enemy lost.

0: DJing has become huge now, right? When I started out DJing, you would go to a club and you wouldn't even necessarily... No one was watching the DJ. You could just go to a club and experience the music and listen to the records that were played. And you weren't all facing the DJ. At some point, we all started facing the DJ, which I always kind of struggle with a little bit.
1: Als er anfing, sah die Welt des DJs ganz anders aus, meint Bonobo. Die Leute kamen für die Musik in den Club, tanzten und starrten nicht den DJ

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0: Always smoother than before.
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The gift inside, the kick inside, it's a vibe, oh yes, it's alright. Oh, it's okay on any day in every way. Oh, you're so damn fine, you're so damn fine. And the guitar goes.

driving in my Malibu. It's easy to get right next to you. I say, baby, scoot over, please. And then she's right there

We chase the seagulls in the sky. And the shadows on the sand. Well, if Dad was in the Navy, I'll be a riverboat gambler.